Here's a harsh fact. 40% of women and nearly 20% of men suffer from varicose or spider veins. Left untreated, these veins can cause tired, heavy legs, swelling, burning, cramping, aching, even restless leg syndrome. 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

SeaWorld's Electric Ocean. Woo-hoo. I don't know why I did it like that, but I did. And it's actually super cool. So I finally got to go and experience Electric Ocean with my baby daddy. And it was fun as hell. It was so cool. It was so cool to go at night and see everything lit up. No matter what, it's a great experience. Take your kids. They're going to love it. Tomorrow, 5 o'clock, right after the Billy break, win a 4-pack of tickets to go.

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Kiss, Roxanne Antonio. I am done for the evening, but I shall return. In the meantime, some good rock. Blink 182. Some good advice. Wake up tomorrow morning, Billy Madison Show, 6 a.m. And some real advice. Some serious advice this time. Okay? Remember to advocate for yourself. And if you struggle to do that, find somebody who will help you advocate for yourself. Okay? Always feel free to reach out. I'm Melanie Cruz.

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It's about that time to check up on our stupid criminal in the news. And this guy was arrested for something that, honestly, I didn't think that you could be arrested for anymore. This 47-year-old man in the UK, he was arrested for burning and selling remix CDs. Don't worry, you didn't go back in time. It is still 2026. It's not 1996. But yeah, I didn't think that was still a thing. I didn't think anybody was still doing it. So I don't know if he's stupid for getting caught or for doing it in the first place. 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
1: Before OnlyFans or anything, look up Melissa Midwest. 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

0: have a BMS Live tomorrow, 7 p.m. to 9 p.m. Hooters on Ingram Road, 151. It's right near SeaWorld. We got VIP tickets later on with Big Dummy Trivia. Did you see Unk's photo?
1: No, I didn't.
0: I'll give you credit, Nard. Looks pretty nice.
2: Oh, thank you. I appreciate that.
0: Some people are saying you look skinny fat. I think you look pretty nice.
2: Oh, thank you.
0: Let's see here. Look, this is Nard. He posted a thirst trap, Derek. What's wrong? It's a shirtless photo. Yeah. He's been working hard on his body.
2: Trying to.
0: And he got the abs done by Dr. Genevieve last Christmas.

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It starts at 7 o'clock. 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